0: Before you go, there's something I want you to have.
1: Oh, it's beautiful. But wait a minute, isn't this...
0: Yeah, yes it is.
1: But I thought the old lady dropped it into the ocean in the air.

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1: 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I guess I had to go to that place to get to this one. Now some of you might still be in that place. If you're trying to get out, just follow me.

0: weekend lovers, Steve Aoki.
1: 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You bent the world at your will. Kingdom fell where you would go. But every realm comes to an end. Echoes of eternal glory, ringing through the halls. The city that once told a story, it came